Welcome, everybody. Thank you for listening. This is February the 13th, and you're listening to Res Radio. My name is Mena. I usually host a radio show called Fast and Nice Radio Show on Res Radio. I'm also part of the Club Resonanzen Radio Show, and I'm very happy that I have the pleasure of guiding you through this hour of music and a little bit of info on the World Radio Day. Yeah, big shouts also to Krisi. Thank you for selecting all the music that we are going to play. More about that a little bit later. First of all, I want to start off with a little explanation on what the World Radio Day is. It came into being in 2012, and it is a remembrance of the foundation of United Nations Radio, which happened in 1946. The UNESCO wants to stress the political role of radio that it holds during peace and war times, especially during peace times, and it focuses on how radio actually can strengthen peace and can also guide people's opinions by reporting and by informing them. So the influence of radio has been very important ever since radio came into being. But of course, it also declined a little bit, which is a shame. But days like these and also networks and connections that come into being because of this day are here to show all of you how cool radio still is, how cool it can still be. One of the coolest stories I know about radio is from 1938, though, and I just want to let you all know of a little radio play that was aired in 1938, which is called The War of Worlds and had been was narrated by Orson Welles. It's a radio play edition of an 1898 novel with the same name, The War of Worlds, that, it started out like a very common radio show with this moderator on air, and all of a sudden aliens invade the radio station. And it was all made very realistically, and people are said to have gotten really anxious and gotten really frightened and scared because they believed that aliens had actually entered the radio stations. I mean, it was probably a different time. People had a complete different perception of the media, of radio, and might not have been as anxious as they are said today to have been. But still, imagine radio went back to having such an impact to our everyday life. I think, I have actually written my bachelor thesis about that topic, and even though it was connected to literature shows and literature radio, I think what I took away from it was that young people listen to radio so much less now than I even did when I was a kid. I'm 30 now, but listener numbers are declining. I'm at least in Austria, I guess, might be the same all around the world. But to have this great medium not die, I think it's a very wonderful thing that more and more community radios came up, and more and more community radios engage and empower young people to make 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So
We are broadcasting from the 6th district in Vienna, which is a pretty urban district. We have done so since 2019. We are aiming to be this big platform for everyone, really, artists with different backgrounds, not sticking to a certain genre, but also have experimental mixes in music, but also address serious topics or cultural topics. Whatever really moves the people who make the radio, so the radio program is always as cool as the people who make it. But yeah, I think we should get going and listen to some music first. Yeah, I'm really happy to introduce producers from the network, from our RES Radio network here in Vienna, to you. We decided to play only self-made music, so to speak. I think it's a nice opportunity to send greetings out to the world from Vienna, from RES Radio. First, I want to play to you Purusha, Favorite Two Mantras. 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

Maybe I was not right to wish you fun before that track, Favorite Two Mantras by Purusha, but to wish you a deep and far off journey. Also, I haven't really spoken about this network/collaboration that has been going on for the whole day today. It's such a cool thing because there are radio stations from France, Australia, the UK, Italy, Georgia, Finland, Germany, Spain, Switzerland and Turkey who got together, and all of them made 1 hour each of radio show as a special feature for the World Radio Day, which is today on February the 13th. I am Mena from Res Radio, but you might be listening to this show on 8 Beats, on East Side Radio, on Foundation FM, Frito FM, Mutant Radio, NEU, Nudes Radio, Out of Office Radio, Radio Banda Larga, Radio Rahim, Refuge Worldwide, or TRN STN Radio. I don't know which station you are listening to, but it's wonderful to have you all listening, or to imagine myself that you might be listening from all of these countries, from all of these radio stations. As I have mentioned, I am part of the Res Radio Network. 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And yeah, of course, we are playing a lot of music tonight because our radio station is all about music, all about all the different genres from different artists with different backgrounds. And yeah, we have started off pretty smoothly with Purusha. And yeah, I want to go on with Wynonna. Wynonna is, yeah, co-organizer and curator of the event series Argent and Ardent. And yeah, just listen to They Spell Doom, which is part of the release Methods of Mapping the Weather. I hope you will like it.

You just heard Wynonna, They Spell Doom, and without further ado, I want to let you know about A Transient Mind. It's a very new release. It premiered on February 1st on the Rest Radio SoundCloud profile, and the person behind A Transient Mind has been around Vienna DJing for many, many years now, had always been hosting different parties, and now actually released some music, some very raw music we really, really love. So I hope you love it too. It may not. Elena Sitsova remix.

This was A Transient Mind. Track title, It May Not. Elena Sitsova remix. And yeah, next we'll play Masha Dabelka, Intentions. Masha is a producer, DJ, and founder of the Turntablista DJ School for Women in Vienna. She has been, she's had a big impact on the scene, on the teachings of empowering women to also DJ. And also her monthly show on Res Radio. It presents all the graduates from the Turntablista DJ School. Yeah, you're going to listen to a dreamy piece of her Storybook number 2 mini album, Intentions, by Masha Dabelka.

You were listening to Masha Tabelka and Masha Tabelka's Intentions. She runs the DJ school that is also presenting their graduates on Res Radio. Next up, we're going to listen to Abi Gabi. All We Share Is Our Bodies and a Well-Meaning Heart. It was released on Vienna Underground Tracks, and Abu Gabi is important to mention in a show like this because Abu Gabi and Res Radio are sharing studios at the moment. I think it's just nice energy to share spaces and to actually share a real room. So enjoy All We Share Is Our Bodies and a Well-Meaning Heart, most probably produced right here in our Res Radio studio by Abu Gabi.

This was Abu Ghabi, probably produced right here in our Res Radio studio, as Abu Ghabi and Res Radio are sharing a room at the moment. There is so much to present to you. I really hope we get through with all the t with the time. Yeah, I don't know. I think it's a very good picture that you get of all the different shows we have and the different people who are part of the Res Radio station. Next up is Braun A. Ex Portfolio is the title of the track. It was released on Jeopardized Tapes. And yeah, it's important to play Braun A here because Ida is also part of the Res Radio organizational team. Yeah, and it's very important to highlight all of the people who do not only want to play their music, but they also want to really put the effort into the whole thing, really doing studio care, doing communication, writing emails, making the website, the program. All of this is, yeah, unpaid work. So thank you to all of you unpaid radio workers out there, and especially on Res Radio, of course.

You've just heard X-Portfolio by Brown A. And next up is Trashtonics, two twins. 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They also host a bi-monthly showcase on Res Radio. Have fun with Two Twins by Trashtonics.

You have just heard Two Twins by Trashtronics. Now enjoy Treblinka by Gut Instinct. Gut Instinct runs the label called Dream Raw Recordings and is a rather new host at Res Radio, but still, welcome to the family. So good to see the family growing. Have fun. Enjoy Gut Instinct with Treblinka.

Yeah, so glad to still have you with us. This is our RES Radio special feature in honor of the World Radio Day that we are celebrating today on February the 13th. 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

that once you focus on his force, he will just come off his course. Let him be his own commander, and he will be your defender. Never dare to understand its territory, it's his land.

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The track you're going to listen to is called Cocooned.

After Sea Pro. There are only two more tracks on the list Chrissy has prepared for me. Shouts to you for that. Thank you so much. Top Toy is the project of Mandy Mozart and Bernhard Hammer, both of them parts of Rest Radio for many years now. Yeah, have fun with that track, Mega World.

Thank you so much for listening to our World Radio Day show today on one of the 14 participating community radio stations all around Europe or even in Australia. I don't know. I am in Vienna. I am broadcasting from the West Radio studio in the 6th district. We have been playing only self-made music from our West Radio network. There are so many creative and talented musicians out there who are contributing to a wonderful program with their shows, and I think World Radio Day is really a time to say thank you. 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Thank you for starting off this nice collaboration on World Radio Day. And as you might realize, this is my goodbye. Thank you so much for listening. My name is Mena. I usually host the Fast and Nice radio show on Rest Radio. And I'm really, really glad to be able to present as a last track my colleague from my Fast and Nice collective, Rick49, with his track Lamp, which was released on the This Is Techno Yakamos compilation. And I think, you got a nice impression of what radio means to all of the played artists tonight. I think, as you can see, we have an outlet here for everything underground, for everything genre bending, as we used to say these days, and to everything that might not be commercially usable. So stay underground, listen to your local community radio, maybe listen to Vienna's local community radio, Rest Radio. It was a pleasure to present this show today. Thank you so much for the opportunity. I hope you like the music and have a great World Radio Day.

Little Things, Theatrum, Lifestyle of the Rich and the Famous, I Just Wanna Live, The River, Powerballaden wie Hold On, Motivation, Proclamation, Boy Problems Hits wie Keep Your Hands Off My Girl, Girls and Boys. Ja, wozu Life Coaches, wenn man einfach gut Schallert hören kann?

digging you after the jam. You look like a harlot, someone I can have.

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0: Hello everyone, this is Giorgio Pantalone. Welcome to this new show that the guys from Electro Guzzi and I are presenting. Today we're going to start with mostly dance music, but in future shows we maybe will cover also a lot of other genres of music. It's all open, we shall see. This was Len Facchi to start with, and then we had Julieta Kopp, I suppose, from Illegal Alien Records, a Mexican label. And to finish, we had Gunjack from Within.
1: In the last year, we listened to a lot of house music, and we're going to continue with some of the tracks we discovered, starting with Wax.

This was our house section for today. We heard Wax, then we had a track from Lyric Hood called Woman, and in the end a track called Jealous by Mojack. By the way, if you want to find out more about the tracks, do look at the playlist of this show. Now, before we get back to some dance music, let's loosen up a little bit with Mine Mine, some more abstract music, soundscapes, which we will also feature in this show in the future.

The topic of the show today is our favorite tracks from last year. I think we mixed in some older tracks as well, but now we will also play something from Electro Guzzi, which was released last year. We released a compilation of lost tracks, and we will play the track Hoppadutch. But before that, we will have a hurricane party with Johnny from space.

0: And these were three tracks more on the percussive side. We started with Johnny from Space, and then we heard Electro Guzzi, Hoppa Dutch, and the last track from 2019 was by Snow called Bleep Test on RNS Records. And now let's listen to something fast, starting with Funk Assault, going to Venezuela DJ Babata, and then Hayes Records, and to finish Schlaer.
1: 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Ciao!

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Check it out now. Check it out now. Whoa, whoa. Check it out now. Check it out now. Check it out now. Whoa, whoa. Check it out now. Check it out now. Check it out now. Whoa, whoa. 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

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Check it out now. Check it out now. Whoa, whoa. Check it out now. Check it out now. Check it out now. Whoa, whoa. Check it out now. Check it out now. Check it out now. 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

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And I was standing outside, you know, being cool, trying to find out who was going to go in, you know, that I figured I'd be able to talk to. And they were holding a ball in the next half of the building. So I got kind of confused and I had to sit down and write this poem.

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Everyone joined in its ritualized consumption. Everyone joined in its ritualized consumption. Everyone joined in its ritualized consumption.

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Know what this party started by. 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

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What I say, Manchester Co. I am ready. I am ready. What I say, Manchester Co. I am ready. I am ready. What I say, Manchester Co. I am ready.

0: for sure on the bottom of the hour. A TV pitch man who lived in the Valley, accused of ripping off customers. His trial was supposed to start tomorrow, but that's not going to happen.
1: Yeah, that's because Don LaPree was found dead inside of his cell. U.S. Marshals arrested LaPree in Tempe back in June.
2: Well, I'm Don LaPree. I'm so excited that you decided to become a sales representative for the Reminder Service. 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
2: If you only sell five a day, you're making $100 a day. You get to set your own hours when you decide to sell at Park and Swap or the swap meet every weekend. Or whether you decide to call up all your friends, everybody that you know, to start off that way. Or if you decide to go door to door, however you want to start off. There's 15 ways to do it. It's absolutely incredible. And if you want to get

Yeah, I split standing up. Yeah, I dump the gun production. Yeah. So last year I was sit up in a golden chon. Lightning, earthquake and thunder. Yeah, you see I said? Alright.

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Me a shake a shamba, and I beat it a tongue. Me use them a bubble, he'll give them trumpets out. We keep a mill and them a fig it up and run. 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Anyway, them go, and the fire still a bun. Last a chance and they still a say I come. One day we know the team in it a fit on. Look at my fire when me get me freedom. 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So take a look up in the moon, Mama Farah in a golden throne. The conqueror, you're not fit to drive up to the rich man, this man, the dung in a Ethiopia. Sit up in the throne of Addis Ababa, me the first, two Alpha and Omega. Him roll like the earthquake and thunder. Him send the storm and the volcano. Him burn the fire out of the Yataklava. I shot my brock on this Babylon, yeah. Burn through the sun, burn back of wire. I tell him, say, bless your pan Caesar. King Selassie, you is the almighty Jah. Watching all of them and spread propaganda. Take a look in the moon, King Selassie, you in a golden throne. So take a look up in the moon, Mama Farah in her golden home. So take a look up in the moon, King Selassie, you in a golden throne. So take a look up in the moon, Mama Farah in her golden home. Get tradition for your future, the pantheon. Beating the tattoo, but the African dance. Burn the fire, no give a Babylon a chance. Come with a clean hands and a pure red heart. Just like the tree by the river where you plant. Walk through the body, your fish and the water. We love you, Babylon, and we are the pantheon. Emperor Selassie, he in my heart. The moon, King Selassie, he in a golden throne. So looking at the moon, Mama Farah in our golden home. So take a look up to the moon, Mama Farah in our

cybernetic organisms, living tissue over a metal endoskeleton. We are And we are kicking off a new chapter of our monthly Rest Radio show. 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So guys, you better check him out and listen to the next hour of electro and obscure techno, also including two of his own tracks and many more bangers. 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

question. 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

0: Put the keys next to the J-Rice. 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I wish there was no blue lights. Maybe there'll be blue skies.
1: And then let me do a take over that one.

One look at his featureless face. One look was enough to ensure his safety. As years passed, he became even more bitter and angry, burning with vengeance against the world. Finally, amidst hidden scrolls, he found what he'd been seeking. Then, clothed in a suit of invulnerable armor and possessing the world's greatest secrets of science and magic, he returned to his homeland. And there he has remained, scheming, dreaming, planning, plotting his mad campaign to conquer the entire world.

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Average MCs is like a TV blooper. MF Doom, he's like DB Cooper. 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She said niggas ain't about shit. 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And can't live with this, handle your business. Villainous, stay on a scandalous whole shit list. One pack of cookies, please, Mr. Hooper. 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Rumors has it, it's a S-curl accident.

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1: Everything has been prepared as you ordered. But how did you get permission to return to New York, Master?
2: Through the efforts of a misguided fool.
1: It's free enterprise! And I'm not gonna let some blasted government bureaucrat tell me how to run my business!
3: But Doom
1: will be my guest on my private estate on Long Island! There's nothing you can do about it!
3: He's dangerous. I just hope you know what you're doing.
2: Don't I always?
1: Ah, there's Doom's jet! Right on time!
4: Why is it so cold down here?
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4: Doom? Here in New York?
5: Yes, Doom has an amazing new machine.
2: Get the President of the United States on the phone.
1: How long is all this gonna take, Doom?
2: I would not advise you to repeat

Now I got, nothing. See, with you, I'll end up hurting. When I found out that you never loved me, and it's just like I'm in this for nothing.